0: Have you ever had a conversation with someone that left you asking, how have you made it this far in life? It's Nightly with Jade and Tyler.
1: Some of the dumbest questions of all time.
0: You know, they say there are no dumb questions, but Tyler, these have us side-eyeing the people we're walking amongst every day, driving and voting out here.
1: Someone asked a below-knee amputee, quote, how long until your leg grows back?
0: I pray that this person was 12 and under. Probably not.
1: Yes. Another person said, for the Louisiana Purchase, how'd they get the land all the way over here from France?
0: We all might need a trip down to a fifth grade classroom for history.
1: Another one, is it possible to fax cash to another person?
0: Who's even asking about faxing in 2026? Wow.
1: A person used a voice command to set the temperature in their car. A friend nearby was amazed and asked, was that for indoors or outdoors?
0: God bless.
1: This is some of the dumbest questions from Reddit. An agent over the phone asked a client to input a numerical code. Do I need to type that in uppercase or lowercase?
0: A lot of people do that. You know, when people will be like, yeah, write down my email address. You know, this is capitalized. It's like, girl, it don't matter if it's capitalized or lowercase. The email's gonna go through.
1: We'll end on this one. An American was visiting Alaska and she went around asking and looking to exchange U.S. dollars for Alaskan dollars.
0: Why did I have to hesitate there for a second? I'm like, wait, that is in America.
1: Alaska is part of the United States, Jade.
2: They say the holy water's watered down and this town's lost its faith. Our colors will fade eventually, so if our time is running out, day after day, we'll make the mundane a masterpiece. Oh my, my, oh my, my love, I take one look at you, you're taking me out.

0: lot of places around the country still feeling the heat as summer continues. America's preferred sleep temperature. You want to know what the ideal average temperature across the country is? What's the number, Jade?
1: I don't know why I'm feeling like it's coming in at a sweet 72, 73.
0: Ooh, the average ideal temp is set at 67 degrees.
1: Tyler, at this point, just go ahead and bag my body up. That's freezing cold.
0: Yeah, my girlfriend's, she's in for a nice treat when I move into her house. One thing, her house, it's got the basement. It's so hot. We sleep on the upper floor, and that's where heat rises.
1: Yes.
0: When I sleep at my place in my one-bedroom apartment, 65.
1: That's pretty cold, though. I'm just like, man, why do people like it like that? I will say it does help you sleep, because at that point, you have to snuggle in, and you're just like, people hate me, because, honey, I'm going to have my heated blanket and my space heater as my emotional support year-round. That's why I always have on Uggs, and people are like, Jade, please, it's the summer. I can't help it.
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0: It's Nightly with Jade and Tyler, and if you were to have somebody come from the 90s, the 80s even, and time travel to 2026, what do you think would be some of the things that have absolutely flabbergasted them that we've completely come to socially accept today? I feel like live streaming would be one of the things at the top of that list.
1: 10 years, things that we did 10 years ago that are now socially acceptable, and I got some of these. There's a list of people online talking about things that have become more socially acceptable just in the past 10 years. And here's some of the good ones. Like you said, location sharing, AI, photos of your kids online, being on your phone while socializing, constantly canceling plans, betting and gambling. Like think about that. 10 years ago, you weren't like some states, you couldn't even legally go to a casino and gamble. Now you in pretty much every city.
0: I definitely agree with that. I almost feel like, are the leaks supporting this? I'm not trying to spread no rumors, but it's crazy. I mean, the fact that I was getting tons of ads this year, even to get on Kalshi, to vote on who I thought was going to win Love Island, I was just like, oh my God, the spam is crazy. I feel like even online dating, people would have thought that was terrifying back in the day. When, remember those first couple of people that were like, I met this man online, and it was like a 60-minute story? Now that's pretty much everyone's story.
1: Yeah, a lot of catfishing back in the early days. I remember being a kid on AOL Instant Messenger, or AOL those chat rooms. You know, in high school, I had an 18-year-old girlfriend in California, and she sent me a picture, and she was gorgeous.
0: Tyler, ASL was such a real thing. We have come such a long way. This is crazy.
1: Yeah, probably talking like a 50-year-old man in his basement.
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0: Tyler, we're about to get real vulnerable. Okay, it's that time of night. We're going to tell our secrets on the air. What is the longest you'll go without washing, like, your favorite pair of jeans?
1: Jeans or shorts here in the summertime. My go-to shorts that I wear, I'm probably washing them once a week.
0: Yeah, okay, good. I'm in good company. Look, I don't want to hear no fake answer. That's how I feel. I'm going to wear them a couple of times until it's like, okay, I've got a stain on them. Or, I was outside today, probably need to throw these in the wash. But this kind of took the cake.
1: I will tell you that I don't wear a shirt more than once. I mean, hoodies maybe, but I won't wear, the shirt gets one time a wash.
0: I will say if it's like a nice blouse and I've been in it for like a couple of hours, we have to go pop out and do an event, I'll put it back up nice and dainty. It'll still smell like perfume, but yeah, t-shirts, they all gotta go.
1: I saw this story. A clothing company recently announced that a shirt that can be supposedly remain odor free for a month while wearing it every day. Naturally, those aren't cheap. The latest version starts at $79, but they say you don't have to wash it for a month.
0: I'm just wondering what kind of technology is this, because a month is crazy. Like, how many wears is that?
1: Well, they say to keep it odorless, they use 7 special ingredients: copper, silver, zinc, gold, volcanic ash, and 2 secret ingredients they didn't reveal, and all of the are woven into the fabric rather than simply applied on the surface.
0: I have so many questions. I'm just like, that's a whole lot of metals. That's a wild t-shirt. Where can people look this up if they're curious or want to purchase it?
1: If you want to try it out, you can pre-order one on Kickstarter. The company, HERCLEON is the name of the company, and you could be one of the first 1,700. Well, they said they've already had 1,700 people back this, pledging over $273,000. So there you go.
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0: Have you heard? 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
2: They say the holy water's watered down, and this town's lost its faith. Our colors will fade eventually, so if our time is running out, day after day, we'll make the mundane a masterpiece. Oh my, my, oh my, my love, I take one look at you, you're taking me out.

0: If you're a big fan of those singing reality TV shows like The Voice, you're going to be excited because The Voice, a Celebrity Edition, will debut next year on NBC.
1: Tyler, I am so pumped. When I saw who the new host is going to be, I freaked out.
0: Yes, Keke Palmer will be the new host, taking over Carson Daly's spot. Joe Jonas, Queen Latifah, and Riley Green will be the three celebrity judges.
1: Now, my biggest question to you is, what do we mean by Celebrity Edition of The Voice?
0: Well, I think it's going to be celebrities, right? That would make sense because there's no word yet on the contestants. So you think you would have to be celebrities? The show will also include Voice Boot Camp, which will give a backstage look at celebrities pregame for their blind auditions and a VIP room. So I don't think there's going to be any musicians, but I feel like, you know, like a Tom Cruise or, you know, some actors will be the celebrities that will be trying to, you know, show off their show off the vocals.
1: Okay, this might be really fun because I feel like so many people have like a theater and an arts background that are also in film and television, but we haven't seen that singing side of them yet where they can really prove themselves. So that would be fun. It's like the Masked Singer with no mask.
0: Yeah, Ariana Grande, you're not allowed because we know you can sing. The Voice, the original, will premiere September 21st with Queen Latifah, Riley Green, Kelly Clarkson, and Adam Levine host Carson Daly.
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4: The U.S. Treasury quietly released its official financial report for 2025. It appears by its own numbers, the U.S. government seems insolvent. It's reported that the Treasury shows about $6 trillion in assets and over $47 trillion in liabilities. Add it all up, and it looks like the U.S. owes more than $130 trillion it doesn't have. 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
1: 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Capitalism is nuts. Like, these things are in demand year round, but just because they have to make room for the new seasonal stuff, they're like, oh, we'll just go ahead and mark it down and get it out of here. 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

0: I'm excited for tonight's NFL Hall of Fame game. It gets underway at 8 o'clock Eastern. It's in Canton, Ohio, where the Hall of Fame is. The Arizona Cardinals taking on the Carolina Panthers. I'll only watch about the first 8 minutes of the game because no starters will be playing after that, but I'm still excited.
1: What are your predictions for who's going to take the dub tonight?
0: No clue. That's the craziest thing. You can bet on this game and who the winner is, and it's basically second and third team players, so nobody really knows.
1: Why is it that they call it the Hall of Fame game?
0: They celebrate the NFL Hall of Fame players going into Canton, Ohio, into the Hall of Fame this year.
1: Okay, gotcha.
0: And Carrie Underwood returns for the 14th year as Sunday Night Football opener with a rock version. She's going to cover kind of an NFL football version of Joan Jett's classic, I Hate Myself for Loving You.
1: Carrie needs to drop her workout plan. Her legs, crazy.
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0: Like, it's so funny because I don't mind other people being comfortable and walking around naked, shaking their tatas. But for me, I just feel like that would be my worst nightmare. I would be cupping myself. Could you ever do it?
1: Yeah, I probably could, especially after some cocktails. I'm just like letting things hang.
0: But this, Tyler, this is completely different. Next level.
1: Yeah. Place in Florida. Of course it's in Florida. It's a steakhouse called the Class Soiree Steakhouse, and it offers new dining on the first Monday of every month.
0: First of all, I was like, where the hell did the owner get the idea for this? And secondly, how is this legal? Well, apparently he said that a group of people had come in. It was like a nudist group, and they rented out the restaurant for a private event. And he thought, I've got my next idea.
1: It's not something that accidentally walk into. Thankfully, they sell tickets specifically for the nude dining experience. It's $250 for men, $150 for women, and $300 for couples. It seems like an intimate place with only 20 to 30 seats. It's also super dim inside, so it's not like people are just staring at you. The staff is fully clothed, respectful, and you can't see into the restaurant from the outside.
0: Tyler, my first question was like, wait a minute, are you telling me naked patrons are walking the street to get in? But apparently, I guess he said everybody comes in fully clothed and then they undress. This whole thing is wild. Because also, how are the employees doing their job while not staring at you straight in your parts? I have no idea. They said that the only reason this is legal is because the employees are fully clothed. So I'm just bewildered.
1: Yeah, I'm not sure I'm down with that, like sitting down and getting fatter.
0: This is my worst nightmare as a waiter. That'd be crazy.
1: Yeah, it's a no for me.
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4: 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It appears by its own numbers, the U.S. government seems insolvent. 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
1: Ted and Amy in the morning.
0: Wakes me up and then gets me to work. They make the morning so great.
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0: 93Q, the number one hit music station's Mystical Magical, Benson Boone with Ted and Amy in the morning. It's 5:35, 25 minutes before 6 o'clock, Friday. Joey Walker in for Amy Robbins again this morning.
1: Good morning, Ted.
0: How you doing? How was the gig last night? You played until what, 9?
1: We did till 9, yeah. Started raining in the middle of it. Did it rain here in this area? I mean, I was out in Pompey.
0: I think I was.
1: And it rained.
0: I was in bed by 9, so it might have rained.
1: Yeah, this was about at 7 o'clock. 7 o'clock, it started coming down pretty good out that way.
0: And I'm sorry,
1: but no, we got to continue on and move all the stuff under cover and then continue with the show. Got done at 9. In bed at 11.
0: Wow. Okay.
1: And so up, not too bad.
0: Up and at 'em bright and early this morning.
1: Oh, yeah.
0: You? Okay.
1: Now, I forgot my glasses originally when I came in. Am I to the point now? I've got them on, but am I to the point now where when you see me without glasses, does it look weird?
0: It does.
1: Really?
0: And I'm getting used to the glasses.
1: Because I didn't have them on. You were like, who's this guy walking in the studio?
0: Exactly. I had 9-1 dialed, and I was just about to hit the next one. When I realized it was you.
1: Well, we had him on for like a few days.
0: Yeah. No, I'm getting
1: but
0: used to him.
1: You're already getting used to him.
0: And I'm glad you went out and got him because I don't want to be the one responsible for you ruining your eyesight.
1: And they really do make a difference. I really do need glasses.
0: It's a kind of a sad fact, isn't
1: it? I didn't have them. I was looking at the computer screen.
0: Yeah.
1: And then
0: all fuzzy.
1: A little fuzzy.
0: Yeah.
1: Blurry.
0: Yeah.
1: Wasn't fun at all. And then I said, you know what? I forgot my glasses in the car. Went and got them. Now everything's great.
0: See?
1: Yeah, I am crystal clear.
0: I'm getting used to it. You don't wear them on stage when you play, right?
1: No, I always wear sunglasses.
0: Oh, okay. Even at night?
1: Yes.
0: Okay.
1: And indoors.
0: Indoors, at night, sunglasses.
1: Makes me feel comfortable. If I don't have them, it's a totally different show.
0: It's a security thing?
1: Yes.
0: Okay.
1: Yep.
0: I can see
1: that. I feel like it makes me feel like nobody else can see me in a way.
0: Okay.
1: I don't know what that is.
0: I think it's called insecurity.
1: Yeah, I'm very insecure.
0: Okay. All right. Well, you do great. I got to say, of anyone I've ever seen play guitar on stage, you always look like you're having the best time.
1: Well, thank you.
0: Yeah, I think I told that to your wife, too. I said, Joey always looks like he's having the best time.
1: Well, that's nice to hear.
0: Yeah, yeah. So keep it up. Where are you playing next? Where are the middays next?
1: Next show's going to be Sunday from 2 to 6 at Harpoon Eddie's at Sylvan Beach.
0: And I think Sunday's going to be great. I think we got to get through some rough
1: today's,
0: weather, right?
1: Yeah, today's a little iffy, but it's going to be mostly sunny for most of the day. But we are looking at it. A possibility of some afternoon showers and thunderstorms. Another warm one, high of 87. Right now it is 68 in downtown Syracuse.
0: Busy Friday this morning. We've got some great feel-good flashbacks as we get ready for the weekend ahead. We've got more chances for you to qualify for the big somber flyaway summertime prizes. And joining us a little later on in the studio, Aiden McGuire from Aiden Media. He's the drone guy that posts all the time on Facebook. Aiden Media. He's very big supporter of Syracuse and Central New York. So we're going to catch up with him, find out what he's been up to. That's coming up a little bit later on this morning. You stick around. Joey's back in about 10 minutes with an information update. We'll catch you up on what's happening in the world right after a few commercials and some music. It's 538 with 93Q.
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0: Well, for your Friday, we're looking at a chance of showers and thunderstorms in the afternoon. Mostly sunny, though, overall, with a high near 87 today. Right now, it is 68 in downtown Syracuse. The news is brought to you by William Matar. A man wanted in connection with the Syracuse homicide has been arrested in Minnesota. Syracuse police say 22-year-old Troy Boatwright was taken into custody by the U.S. Marshals Service in St. Paul and is facing charges, including second-degree murder. Investigators say that Boatwright was wanted in the May shooting death of 24-year-old Tzelek Pringle on Wolf Street. He remains in Minnesota awaiting transfer back to New York as the investigation continues. Senator Mitch McConnell has been discharged from a rehab facility and will continue recovering at home following a recent hospitalization. Now, the 84-year-old Kentucky Republican was hospitalized in June after a fall and had been undergoing physical therapy. McConnell has experienced several falls and other health-related incidents in recent years. He has not announced when he will return to the Senate, and McConnell previously said he will not seek re-election when his current term expires in 2027.
1: Why do I have a feeling he's going to be like the Frankie Valli of Congress?
0: They're just going to kind of...
1: He's just going to prop him up in front of a podium.
0: Wheel him out.
1: Put a microphone in front. He'll just move his lips.
0: They kind of already were doing that.
1: They'll have a pre-recorded tape playing in the back.
0: Before these series of falls.
1: Yeah, the guy's a survivor. I mean, God bless him.
0: Yeah. Why do they want that gig, though?
1: I don't know.
0: You figure if you put
1: power, money, influence.
0: Once I get to my 80s, I just want to relax.
1: Yeah. What happened to
0: I just want to enjoy my life.
1: What happened to the dream of walking down a beach with a metal detector, just enjoying life, right?
0: And these people have money, so it's not like they're broke. I get it. If you're broke and you're 80 and you got to work, I understand. But this is somebody with money. At 84, I just want to relax.
1: Maybe you get so used to it, you don't want to let go.
0: Must be. And lastly, the city of Syracuse says its pop-up roller rink in Clinton Square was such a hit.
1: How big a hit was it?
0: That roller skating could be returning in an even bigger way. Now, city officials report that the rink sold out nearly every day, weather allowed, drawing people of all ages throughout July. Now, leaders are exploring options for an indoor roller rink that could operate year-round, along with possible outdoor locations for next summer as construction related to the 81 project approaches Clinton Square.
1: Oh, okay.
0: So all
1: right, because they're going to have to shut that down for a while, right?
0: Yeah.
1: Well, I think that's a great idea, though. I'm glad that it took off so well.
0: That's a great idea.
1: Yeah.
0: This is good.
1: Yeah.
0: So people enjoyed it.
1: I like it. Get the kids outside. Get them enjoying, you know, some exercise.
0: Something different.
1: Right.
0: Very nice.
1: I used to love roller skating. Did you do roller skating parties?
0: No, I have no balance whatsoever.
1: Really? Not even on those big chunky roller skates?
0: Nothing.
1: No.
0: No.
1: Well,
0: I owned a skateboard as a kid. I used to sit on it. And I would go down. There was a hill in my neighborhood, and I would ride down the hill as I was sitting on the skateboard.
1: Money well spent.
0: No balance.
1: Oh, that's a shame.
0: And then rollerbladed once.
1: Yeah.
0: And then I fell.
1: I couldn't rollerblade.
0: Yeah.
1: Weak ankles.
0: For today, a chance of showers and thunderstorms after 2, mostly sunny with a high near 87. Tonight, showers and thunderstorms and mostly cloudy with a low of 70. And then for tomorrow, showers likely and partly sunny with a high of 85. Right now, it is 68 in downtown Syracuse at 5:53 on 93.
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0: 93Q, the number one hip music stations. Bruno and Risk It All, Ted and Amy in the morning, 6:07 on your Friday. Joey Walker in the studio for Amy for the next couple of days. Did you get your ride all day wristbands yesterday during the big flash sale for the New York State Fair?
1: We talked about it all morning.
0: All morning we talked about it.
1: And then I forgot.
0: Oh.
1: All morning we talked about it, and then I go home and I forget
0: Joey,
1: to get them.
0: How but now, could you forget?
1: Can you still get something close to that?
0: You can still buy unlimited ride wristbands, but they're not going to be for that flash sale price.
1: What's the price
0: they're
1: now?
0: They're up to $30.13.
1: Which still isn't bad.
0: No.
1: I mean, $5 more.
0: But you know what goes on sale starting today?
1: What's that?
0: The Mega Pass.
1: What's the Mega Pass?
0: The Midday Mega Pass. 13 days of unlimited ride vouchers available for only $101.20 each. 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You can ride all day, every day. You can only get them online at the fair website, all right, which is nysfair.ny.gov.
1: So that's good if you're somebody who's going multiple days.
0: If you go every day, if you are like a killer ride person that wants to go every single day of the fair,
1: yeah,
0: the Mega Day Pass, I think, is the way
1: to
0: go.
1: Do they have a Mega Food Pass? Because I'd be in on that.
0: I wish. I would buy one of those. Like one of those Olive Garden type deals, right?
1: It's really not a bad idea that the fair hasn't come up with something like that. Like almost like what Disney does with the dining plan.
0: Right, yeah.
1: You get it for the run of Disney when you're staying and you get a meal.
0: Like food
1: for
0: vouchers.
1: Lunch. Yeah, and you get dinner and you get X amount of beverages.
0: Maybe I'll bring that up to our fair friends.
1: It's a great idea.
0: Some sort of a meal deal.
1: Love it. I would buy it.
0: Right? I mean, you'd have to get all the food vendors to participate.
1: Sure.
0: Right?
1: Yeah.
0: They'd have to be willing to do that.
1: They'd have to be in on it.
0: They might, you know, if they get a piece of it, that might be a good deal.
1: Sausage sandwich.
0: I love it. But yes, your Mega Passes go on sale starting today. And I think both the unlimited ride wristbands and the Mega Pass will be on sale right till the start of the fair.
1: Fried Joe.
0: I'm looking at 19 days. 19 days, 2 hours, 50 minutes.
1: That's
0: the start of the Great New York State Fair.
1: And then it's going to be here. And then you know what happens right after the fair?
0: Fall. School.
1: Spooky season.
0: Pumpkin season. Have you done any back to school shopping yet?
1: Not yet. We are talking about going to Spirit this weekend, though.
0: For the Halloween costumes?
1: Yeah.
0: Already?
1: Have you ever gone inside?
0: You're going to get Halloween costumes before you go back to school shopping.
1: We're going to go look around. But have you been inside Spirit?
0: I have been to Spirit.
1: It's a great time.
0: It is.
1: Even if it's one of those stores where you don't have to purchase anything.
0: Yeah.
1: You can walk in and just check out all the displays and still have a ball.
0: It's very Spencer's Gift-ish to me.
1: Yeah.
0: It reminds me of when I was a kid going into Spencer Gifts and just walking up and down the aisles.
1: And the people who work at a Spirit, they must hate my family because we have to go to every single, you know, creature that makes noise and and speaks.
0: Oh,
1: so they must hear it nonstop.
0: And then the thing pops out.
1: I bet you we're not the only family doing it.
0: I'm sure. Now, let me ask you, do you get like the already made costumes when you Halloween costume shop, or do you piece it together with all the, because they sell, like, you can get a fake mustache and a makeup
1: get
0: to make
1: the
0: a scar.
1: Sometimes my son will put something together, but my daughter usually just gets, you know, something already put together.
0: Do we already know what they want to be?
1: My son, well, he said two things. He wants to be Art the Clown, the Santa version from Terrifier 3.
0: There's a Santa version of Art the Clown? Oh, that's sad.
1: And he also said this is his final year dressing up and his final year trick-or-treating.
0: How old?
1: He's 12.
0: Oh, yeah. Okay.
1: This is it.
0: All right. Until he's in his late teens and goes out with his friends causing all sorts of mischief.
1: That's
0: and they show up at your door with no costume on. Trick-or-treat. It's like, how old are you?
1: Yeah. I always get creeped out, too, when the older kids come to the house later on.
0: All right. Well, I can't believe you're Halloween shopping before you go back to school shopping. That's crazy.
1: It's that time of year, Todd. It's that time of year.
0: I guess. All right. 6:11. Weather-wise, we are looking maybe at some rain off and on today.
1: We got a chance of showers and thunderstorms in the forecast, but it should be a decent day. Mostly sunny with a high of 87. Right now, it is 68.
0: All right. Let's update your ride in this morning from the traffic link.
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0: We are looking at, pretty good roads on the way in this morning, in and out of downtown. Again, a lot of road construction. We're continuing with Speed Week as well. with the New York State Police, especially out in force, enforcing the speed limits. So in those work zones especially, slow it down this morning. Be safe.
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0: 93Q, the number one hit music stations. Taylor Swift from the Toy Story 5 soundtrack, I Knew It, I Knew You. That movie, by the way, as well as it's done, has been eclipsed by the new Spider-Man movie.
1: Already?
0: That's made even more money than the Toy Story 5.
1: And Toy Story 5 had a few extra weeks to, you know, bring in more money.
0: What did I hear? Globally, Spider-Man, the new Spider-Man movie is already like 1.3 billion or something like that.
1: And I've heard good things about it.
0: Your son said it was great.
1: He said it was good, and the reviews are coming in. They all say good things.
0: All right. Ted and Amy in the morning, 6:20 on your Friday. Weather-wise,
1: a little iffy. We got a chance of showers and thunderstorms in the afternoon, but overall, mostly sunny day. And it's another warm one, too, with a high of 87 right now to 68.
0: We were saying the same thing pretty much yesterday, and it was like a nice day all day long.
1: Yeah.
0: Until the evening, anyway.
1: And then the rain hit, you know, depending on where you were in central New York, you might have saw a little bit of rain dinner time last night.
0: All right. 421-9393 right now. We're going to give something away with a game of Name 3. Just for being our 10th caller, listen to what we're going to give to you.
1: How about a Sylvan Beach Amusement Park Unlimited Ride Family Pass?
0: Oh, what?
1: This is not just good for you to go on the rides, or you and your spouse. How about the kids, too? All four of you. Unlimited
0: perfect.
1: Ride pass out at Sylvan Beach. And I know this might be your idea. You might want to pick it up today so you can go see the middays on Sunday.
0: That
1: we play
0: nice.
1: At Sylvan Beach. That might be your plan.
0: Do some roller coaster rides, play some skee ball, then go over and see Harpen the middays at
1: Harponetti's.
0: That's a great,
1: great
0: idea.
1: Game plan if you're looking to do that.
0: All right. 421-9393. Caller number 10. We'll talk to you next with 93Q.
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0: 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Lane restrictions, speed reductions. 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
0: 6:22, Ted and Amy in the morning. Let's say hello to caller number 10, Cindy. How are you this morning, Cindy? Turn your radio down, please. Please turn your radio down.
5: I'm good.
0: There you are. All right, Cindy, just for being our 10th caller, we have that family four-pass of ride all the rides at Sylvan Beach Amusement Park for you. In fact, as Joey said, you can pick it up as early as today and head out this weekend, okay?
5: That's so awesome. Thank you so much.
0: You are welcome.
5: My daughter will love it.
0: We want you to play a little Name 3 with us this morning. Cindy, I want you to tell me three things that you would see in your backyard. What would you see in your backyard?
5: A pool.
0: Oh, I like
1: that's
0: that.
1: Good.
5: A swing set.
0: A swing set, okay.
1: Yeah.
5: And some lawn furniture.
0: Okay.
1: Are you looking in my backyard?
0: It's exactly what's in my backyard.
5: Yeah, I'm over there.
0: I don't have the pool, but...
1: That's exactly what it
0: nice, Cindy.
1: See.
0: Good job. Yeah, have fun with the family out at Sylvan Beach Amusement Park, okay?
5: Awesome. Thank you so much.
0: You're welcome. You hang on the line. You are a winner with 93Q.
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0: for your Friday. Looking pretty good overall. We do have a chance of showers and thunderstorms this afternoon. Mostly sunny with a high near 87. Right now it is 68 in downtown Syracuse. The news is brought to you by Best Tile. A Syracuse man is facing multiple theft charges after DeWitt police say he was arrested twice in the same morning. Investigators say that 30-year-old Nathan Grossbeck was first found with property stolen from unlocked vehicles after residents reported suspicious activity. Police say shortly after being released, he allegedly stole a set of golf clubs worth about $3,500 from another unlocked vehicle and was arrested again.
1: Lesson not learned.
0: Yeah, I guess not.
1: DeWitt police, they're just going to arrest him and release him. What kind of thing is that?
0: I don't know. Now, DeWitt police are reminding residents to lock their vehicles and report suspicious activity immediately. What's great about my vehicle is whenever I forget to lock it, I get a notification on my phone that you did not lock the vehicle, and then I can punch the code in, and then it will automatically lock it from my phone.
1: That's very clever.
0: Yeah, I like that.
1: Yeah, I have the app where I can, like, unlock and lock and start and all that stuff on
0: which
1: my
0: is
1: phone.
0: Great.
1: Yeah, because, you know, your little remote start, you have to be within a certain distance from. But this, if you're on your phone, you know, do it through the phone, you can...
0: You can be anywhere.
1: Yeah, right?
0: Doesn't matter. A Senate committee voted Thursday to hold former White House medical advisor Dr. Anthony Fauci in contempt of Congress. Now, this vote came in after Fauci invoked his Fifth Amendment right against self-incrimination.
2: I respectfully invoke my Fifth Amendment rights.
0: And declined to answer questions during a recent hearing on the COVID-19 pandemic. Now, the resolution is unlikely to advance through the full Senate, but Senator Rand Paul says he plans to send it directly to the Department of Justice for consideration.
1: Ooh.
0: So we'll see what happens there. And finally, not every influencer online may actually be a real person.
1: Say what now? What?
0: Yeah. Experts say if a profile seems too perfect, pushes you to buy something immediately, or features videos where the hands and facial movements look a little off, there's a chance AI is behind it.
1: Really?
0: Now, another clue is very short videos are often easier for AI to create convincingly. The bottom line, if something online seems too good to be true, it probably deserves a second look before you hit that follow button. So you could be the fan of somebody.
1: Yeah.
0: And it's not even a real person.
1: Boy, I've seen like AI Joe Rogan things where I know
0: it's
1: not really Joe Rogan. Yeah, they use him a lot. I'm surprised they get away with that.
0: I will say, at first, I used to get tricked by this, but now I've kind of got it down. I can see a video and know right away.
1: Like, there's a lot of AI Jimmy Kimmels.
0: Yeah.
1: I've seen those a lot.
0: I feel like I can decipher whether or not it's AI.
1: Uh-huh. What's next, the AI version of our Eat Local Syracuse guy? Which I do follow.
0: I like him.
1: I like him a lot.
0: I do enjoy that.
1: But if you've ever noticed, though, he only gives, like, real positive reviews. He'll only, I think these restaurants ask him to come.
0: You want more negativity?
1: No, not necessarily, but I think that he only does ones that he really likes.
0: He doesn't want to hurt anyone's feelings.
1: And I don't think he wants to, like, wreck somebody's restaurant business, so. But I do like him.
0: He's good.
1: What a great gig that is. Driving all over the state, eating stuff.
0: And it's all free.
1: Right?
0: You know, these people are just feeding them free food.
1: What a job. How do I get one of those?
0: Yeah. I'll take that gig.
1: Yeah.
0: For today, yes, a chance of showers and thunderstorms. They're saying after 2, mostly sunny with a high near 87. Tonight, showers and thunderstorms, mostly cloudy with a low of 70. And then for tomorrow, showers likely and partly sunny with a high of 85. Right now, it is 68 in downtown Syracuse at 633 on 93Q.
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0: Joey, come back in. Come back in, Joey. Wipe the tears off.
1: As much as I love that song, it was a little upsetting to hear it right now because there were so many edits made. If you're a huge Bon Jovi fan, you know that that is a longer song.
2: It's already.
1: And we cut up the hell of it.
2: That was 5 minutes long.
1: We cut it up like crazy.
3: Feel Good Friday flashback.
1: So many edits.
2: Is that one of
1: your... Play the full 6 minutes and 43 seconds.
2: Is that one of your sit in the car and cry songs?
1: Oh, 100%. Yeah. That's one of my faves. That was my first concert, Bon Jovi.
2: Was it really?
1: My mom and I, we went to Binghamton.
2: Oh, that's cool.
1: To see Bon Jovi. I was in sixth grade.
3: Wow. What a cool mom.
1: Yeah.
3: That's pretty
1: neat.
3: She
1: liked Bon Jovi, too.
3: Look at that. Bed of roses. More Feel Good Friday flashbacks coming up this morning to get you in that feel-good mood for the weekend ahead. Weather-wise, I think it's going to be pretty similar to yesterday.
1: Yeah, we do have a chance of showers and thunderstorms in the afternoon. Yeah. Mostly sunny for most of your Friday, though, with a high of 87. Right now it is 68.
3: All right, time for a look at Hollywood highlights, what's happening in the world of celebrities this morning.
1: Are you familiar with Honey Boo Boo? Because I'm not. I don't know a lot about Honey Boo Boo.
3: It was a reality show. She was, I think, originally on the Dance Moms show. And then they spun off to their own thing. She had the trashy mom, and Honey Boo Boo was the little girl. And
1: did you know Pumpkin, the sister Pumpkin?
3: Vaguely.
1: All right.
3: I didn't really watch it, but I was familiar with it.
1: Well, Honey Boo Boo's sister Pumpkin, she's on OnlyFans.
3: Ah, jeez. That's a shocker.
1: She just did her first hardcore video. Oh. She's charging $100 to $150 for it. Now, if you just want a regular subscription and you don't want that video to her account, it's only $10 a month. Pretty affordable.
3: For what? Just
1: for other things besides that video.
3: What'd you pay for the sandwich girl?
1: Seven. I think she was $4.
3: Oh, that's quality.
1: For a month. My wife bought it for me. That was my father's take.
3: That was well worth it.
1: But the good news is this. The Honey Boo Boo sister Pumpkin said all the money is going to the kids.
3: How many kids does she have? Do we know?
1: I don't know.
3: Pumpkin's probably got quite the brood, I would think.
1: Grown Ups 3 is officially happening. Netflix has announced production is underway on the comedy sequel with Adam Sandler, Kevin James, Chris Rock, David Spade, Rob Schneider. They're all back.
3: I listened to that fly on the wall with David Spade and Dana Carvey. And
1: I like that.
3: I do, too. He's in New Jersey. David Spade's in New Jersey right now. I guess that's where they're doing some of the filming.
1: Oh, okay.
3: Yeah.
1: And the new film follows the gang now that their kids are grown up and free to embark on a new adventure. No release date has been announced yet, but cameras are already rolling in, like Ted said, New Jersey.
3: Yeah, that's like an automatic, right? Grown Ups 3, that's going to be a hit.
1: I've never seen... I started to watch...

0: and play it together. But this release has been pushed back for years and years, and now it's finally happening. All his friends have talked about they're all going to skip school on November 19th. So he has now asked if he can miss school because they all want to stay home and play it when it gets released that day for the entire day.
1: Father of the year.
0: I'm nominating
1: you for Father of the Year.
0: I didn't say yes. I was just listening to his demand.
2: Get Parenting Magazine on the line. I want to nominate Joey.
0: But the reason why this is a big deal, first of all, the popularity of Grand Theft Auto V, and the fact that that came out in 2013.
1: Okay.
0: Well. So they pushed back this release for so long. It's now 2026. And yes, it's finally happening that...
1: Have you played Grand Theft Auto?
0: I've played with him a little bit.
1: Okay.
0: Yesterday, they released a teaser to let you know that this Netflix preview was happening. So my son basically said it was a trailer for a trailer, which is kind of weird.
1: That is kind of weird. Yeah. I see that you've scheduled that day off for yourself. Father of the year.
0: Oh, that's a look at Hollywood.
1: 6:43. Ted and Amy, let's update your ride in.
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1: Yeah, not a bad ride in so far this morning. Things moving along well. Again, slowdowns in those work zones, obviously. We do have an accident reported at this hour. If you're traveling westbound on the thruway between Weedsport and Waterloo, exits 40 and 41, there's an accident. Watch for authorities on the scene. Be careful.
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0: Updating you ride in this morning again. Sunshine poking through the clouds, even though there's rain in the forecast. We're looking at a nice ride in so far this morning. Starting to slow up a little on the on and off ramps, the interchanges. Be careful in those work zones.
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4: Well, weather-wise, we should be okay today. We got a chance of showers and thunderstorms in the forecast for this afternoon. Mostly sunny, though, with a high of 87 for your Friday. Right now, it is 68 in downtown Syracuse. A man wanted in connection with a Syracuse homicide has been arrested in Minnesota. Syracuse police say 22-year-old Troy Boatwright was taken into custody by the U.S. Marshals Service in St. Paul and is facing charges including second-degree murder. Now, investigators say that Boatwright was wanted in the May shooting death of 24-year-old Tzelek Pringle on Wolf Street. He remains in Minnesota awaiting transfer back to New York as the investigation continues. Senator Mitch McConnell has been discharged from a rehab facility and will continue recovering at home following a recent hospitalization. Now, the 84-year-old Kentucky Republican was hospitalized in June after a fall and has been undergoing physical therapy. McConnell has experienced several falls and other health-related incidents in recent years. He has not announced when he'll return to the Senate. And then McConnell previously said that he will not seek re-election when his current term expires in 2027. And finally, if you've ever complained about the drivers in your city, you're definitely not alone. A new study ranked the best and worst drivers in America. In the city with the worst drivers, Waterbury, Connecticut.
0: Connecticut? I would have thought New York City.
4: Right?
0: Connecticut. Wow, Connecticut.
4: Not a lot of action in Connecticut. I'm trying to think. Not a lot of
0: Waterbury. I don't know if I've ever been there. Is that near Foxwood Casino?
4: I'm not sure where that is. Waterbury, Connecticut. Huh. But here's a surprise. New York City landed among the cities with the best drivers in the country.
0: Seriously?
4: Ted. Yes.
0: All right.
4: Researchers looked at crash deaths, speeding, DUIs, and other dangerous driving behaviors.
0: Yeah, I will say you probably can't speed much in New York City.
4: Yeah,
0: are very slow.
4: And on the same level, yeah. Crashing deaths, I bet you, is very low because where you go, you're not going to get into a high-speed accident.
0: Right.
4: You wouldn't think, for the most part.
0: Unless you're being chased for, running away from a crime or something.
4: Doing something ridiculous.
0: Right.
4: But it would be tough going that speed because you basically go 5 miles per hour
0: in
4: the city of New York.
0: Yeah. Well, way to go, New York City residents.
4: You're doing a great job.
0: Nice.
4: I hate driving in New York City.
0: I do too. We've gone a few times for like a cruise out of that port, and it's always a little hairy getting around.
4: Really is.
0: Yeah.
4: And these cab drivers. I don't know how they do it. The way they drive.
0: That's amazing.
4: That's a talent.
0: If there would be crashes, I would think it would be the cab drivers.
4: Yeah, you would think. For today, a chance of showers and thunderstorms, mostly sunny with a high of 87. Tonight, showers and thunderstorms and mostly cloudy, low of 70. Tomorrow, showers likely and partly sunny with a high of 85. Right now, it is 68 in downtown Syracuse. It's 6:55 on 93Q.
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0: Good morning. It is 7 o'clock. Ted and Amy, welcome into a Friday, August 7th. 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Christina Aguilera, Maya Pink, and Lady Marmalade. 93Q, the number one hit music station.
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0: Warm. 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Warm. 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

0: 93Q, the number one hit music station's Bruno Mars. I just might. 7:07 on your sunshiny Friday, believe it or not. You got some sun going this morning. I think it's going to be pretty much a repeat of like yesterday, right?
1: Yeah, we should be okay. We do have a threat of some showers this afternoon, but hopefully they stay away and it's going to continue to be mostly sunny throughout the Friday with a high of 87 right now to 69 in downtown Syracuse.
0: 421-9393. Right now we're going to take callers 10, 11, and 12 and play us a game of Brilliant or BS. It's a multiple choice trivia game. Whoever gets the answer right is going to be our winner.
1: What a great prize. A family four-pack of tickets to a film on the field featuring one of my favorite movies, The Sandlot.
0: That's coming up this coming Thursday, right? NBT Bank Stadium.
1: Yeah, Thursday, August 13th, NBT Bank Stadium. There's going to be a lot happening, a lot of family fun. Not only is the film going to be being played, but there's going to have entertainment. They're going to have fireworks. Sandlot, who's the kid? Who is the main kid?
0: Oh,
1: I can't think of his name, but he's all over social media.
0: Smalls?
1: Not Smalls.
0: Who was it?
1: It was the other, the heavier kid.
0: Oh, yeah.
1: Then.
0: Oh, I've seen him, yeah.
1: He's all over social media. He does a lot of funny videos.
0: He does, yeah.
1: And
0: and he looks exactly the same.
1: Looks the same.
0: You can tell it's him.
1: No different whatsoever.
0: Exactly.
1: Exactly the same. I love his little videos, though. He posts a lot of dances and stuff on TikTok.
0: Yeah, well, bring the family. You can throw a blanket out on the field. Right, watch the movie, or you can sit in the stands if you want. The concession's going to be open, I think, right? Some food out there.
1: And remember, it's all going to a great cause, too. Proceeds to benefit Hospice of CNY.
0: Love it. All right, if you want to play, 421-9393, callers 10, 11, and 12. We'll talk to you coming up, 7:09, Ted and Amy with 93Q.
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0: Yeah, bring along those sunglasses as you're heading out right now. We are experiencing some sunshine for the ride in. This Friday is starting to slow up a little bit now on the on and off ramps, the interchanges, road construction zones as well. Slow it down.
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0: 7:10 with Ted and Amy. Let's say hello to caller number 10 this morning. Hi, what's your name?
5: Lauren.
0: Lauren, playing a little Brilliant or BS this morning. Get the question answered right. We're going to make you a winner. Those passes for the big film on the field night with the folks from Hospice of CNY and the Finger Lakes is coming up Thursday, NBT Bank Stadium. Lauren, I want you, I don't know if you were aware of this, the Mega Ride Passes went on sale today for the New York State Fair, the Wade Midway. You can get your Mega Ride Passes. I want to know, though, Lauren, what do you think the first ride was at the New York State Fair ever? The very first ride. Was it a 50-foot wooden Ferris wheel-style wheel? Was it a wooden merry-go-round with six horses? Hmm. Or was it a hay wagon roller coaster that only traveled 8 feet?
5: Was it the 50-foot?
0: It was the 50-foot Ferris wheel, 1849.
1: Wow. Is that still at the fair? Can we still go on that ride?
0: I don't know. They may still be dragging it around.
1: Maybe.
0: You got it, Lauren. Good job. You've got the passes for the film on the field night. How's that?
5: Oh, perfect. Thank you so much.
0: You are welcome, Lauren. You hang on the line. You are a winner with 93.
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0: 93Q, the number one hit music station. It's Olivia Rodrigo with Drop Dead, 722. Ted and Amy in the morning. Joey Walker in for Amy Robbins. Happy National Beer Day.
1: Oh, today's National Beer Day.
0: Were you aware today was National?
1: I was not.
0: It's International Beer Day.
1: Well, this is big.
0: This is covering the whole planet.
1: The big deal.
0: Here's seven myths about beer that maybe you are maybe possibly believing that aren't true. Drinking a lot of beer gives you a beer belly. Not true.
1: That's got to be true.
0: Experts say beer on its own doesn't cause a belly. It's a combination of too many calories in general and leading a sedentary lifestyle. That's where you get the beer belly.
1: But I feel like the people who do have the quote-unquote beer belly,
0: yeah,
1: their belly looks a little different than the people who just have it based on food. Like, have you ever met somebody who drinks a lot of beer and they have that
0: belly? Liver damage.
1: That might be. Is that what that is?
0: It might be something else. Dark beers are stronger than light beers. Not true.
1: Really?
0: Light beers are lighter in color and body, but it doesn't mean dark beers have more alcohol. For example, Guinness contains 4.2% alcohol. Budweiser is stronger at 5%.
1: I do enjoy a Guinness.
0: Right?
1: You like Guinness?
0: I do like. I like the, not like many. I can have like one Guinness. It's very filling.
1: It's kind of milky.
0: Right. Beer should always be served cold. Not true.
1: Yeah, where is it? Across the seas.
0: Britain, right?
1: Yeah.
0: Isn't that warm beer in
1: they
0: Britain?
1: They want it warm. They think we're crazy for having a cold.
0: Beer experts say ice cold temperatures can actually ruin the flavor of a good beer. I don't know. Warm beer, though?
1: Awful.
0: I mow the lawn, I come in, I don't want a warm beer.
1: No. I want it to be ice cold.
0: Right. How about this one? Draft beer gives you a hangover. Not true.
1: I've heard that from people.
0: Right? Drinking an excessive amount of alcohol, no matter what the type, will cause a hangover, but it's not necessarily draft beer. Draft beer doesn't really have that much of an effect.
1: Whatever you drink a lot of is doing it.
0: Have you heard this before? Beer before liquor. Never been sicker.
1: That's true, right?
0: That is not true. That's a myth. Experts say it depends on how much alcohol you're drinking, not the order. Scientifically, alcohol is alcohol. Different drinks might cause you to have worse hangovers compared to other drinks because of certain molecules in the liquid, but the order doesn't matter. Just don't overdo it. How about this one? IPAs are always bitter.
1: That's not true?
0: That's not true. IPAs are a wide tent. They say there's a lot of different varieties and flavor profiles. West Coast IPA, East Coast New England, hazy, juicy, American, Belgian black.
1: IPAs.
0: So on and so on.
1: I love IPAs.
0: Yeah. West Coast IPAs are bitter, they say, but juicy IPAs have more like tropical fruit notes. Milkshake IPAs, you ever have one of those?
1: I've never had one of those.
0: Thick and sweet. And then you like the sour IPAs.
1: Sours are good.
0: All right. And finally, beer is unhealthy.
1: Wait, that you're telling me beer is healthy, Ted?
0: That is a myth, my friend. Not only is beer not unhealthy for you, but there are studies that say it can have benefits in moderation, of course. So there
1: look at that.
0: There are good things to beer.
1: Is this a myth or is this true? The more somebody drinks, the better looking I get.
0: That is not a myth. That is known scientifically as beer goggles.
1: Yes.
0: And will always work. There you go. Happy International Beer Day. 725 with 93Q.
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0: In the Traffic Link, we are looking at slow-moving traffic in those work zones this morning. Again, throughout, we have the lane restrictions, speed reductions, alternating lane closures, depending on where you are. Speed Week continuing, too. I believe today they wrap it up, but do watch for extra law enforcement out, especially in those work zones.
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1: Well, we should be okay today. Mostly sunny for your Friday. There is a chance of some showers and thunderstorms later today. We got a high of 87. Right now, it is 69 in downtown Syracuse. The news is brought to you by William Matar. A Syracuse man is facing multiple theft charges after DeWitt police say he was arrested twice in the same morning. Investigators say that 30-year-old Nathan Grosbeck was first found with property stolen from unlocked vehicles after residents reported suspicious activity. Police say shortly after being released, he allegedly stole a set of golf clubs worth about $3,500 from another unlocked vehicle and was arrested again. Now, DeWitt police are reminding residents to lock their vehicles and report suspicious activity immediately.
0: They really got to rethink this whole bail thing.
1: Yeah.
0: Don't you think? And maybe it should be, if you get arrested more than once in the same day, maybe they don't release you again.
1: Maybe not. Maybe you hold off a little
0: right?
1: bit. Maybe just a little bit longer.
0: Unreal.
1: A Senate committee voted Thursday to hold former White House medical advisor Dr. Anthony Fauci in contempt of Congress.
11: Joey, I respectfully plead the Fifth Amendment guaranteed to me by the Constitution.
1: How many times did he say it? 100.
0: Every time.
1: It was over 100 times.
0: Dr. Fauci, is that your red car outside?
11: I respectfully plead the Fifth Amendment guaranteed to me by the Constitution.
1: Now, the vote came after Fauci invoked his Fifth Amendment right against self-incrimination and declined to answer questions during a recent hearing on COVID. The resolution is unlikely to advance through the full Senate, but Senator Rand Paul says he plans to send it directly to the Department of Justice for consideration.
0: Dr. Fauci, there's a $5 bill under your chair. Was that yours?
11: I respectfully plead the Fifth Amendment guaranteed to me by the Constitution.
1: And finally, with baseball's trade deadline in the rearview mirror, here's a question. What if employees could be traded like professional athletes?
0: Oh, wow. That would be crazy.
1: A new poll found that nearly 1 in 4 people would actually react positively to being traded to a new employer.
0: What if we were like a farm team radio station for like New York City or something?
1: I like that.
0: And then some of us would move up and some would move down.
1: I don't know what value I would have.
0: You're very valuable.
1: I would be traded for like a new vending machine or something. I'd be one of those deals. Or maybe cash.
0: Joe, trade you for like merchandise? We need a new station van. Joey, you now work for Driver's Village.
1: Or may I be a player to be named later? An employee down the road. We'll find somebody to replace him. But yeah, you can take him. And we'll just, give us somebody later on.
0: Joey, we need new t-shirts to give away for the state fair. We're going to trade you the custom logo.
1: Yeah, a new poll found that nearly 1 in 4 people would actually react positively to being traded to a new employer, while nearly 30% said they would be very upset. Younger workers were more open to the idea, but overall, most people aren't exactly eager to see their name come up in the workplace trade market.
0: Yeah, that's true. Yeah. I'm on waivers right now. Is that a bad thing?
1: Anybody can pick up Ted.
0: I'm a free agent. Free agent.
1: Now, for today, we've got a chance of showers and thunderstorms in the forecast this afternoon, but it should be okay. Mostly sunny, high of 87 for your Friday. Tonight, showers and thunderstorms, mostly cloudy with a low of 70. And then for tomorrow, showers likely and partly sunny with a high of 85 for your Saturday. Right now, it is 71 in downtown Syracuse at 7:33 on 93Q.
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0: 93Q, the number one hip music station. Back before Frankie Valli became an audio animatronic, the Four Seasons and a feel-good Friday flashback, December 1963. Oh. Oh, what a night.
1: He still looks good, right? He looks okay.
0: So does Chuck E. Cheese. You know, that's interesting that we played that song as a feel-good Friday flashback, because before Amy left, we did manage to do an Is It Me podcast.
1: Yes.
0: Brought to you by the Wildcat Sports Pub at the corner of Milton and Hinsdale in the Home Depot Plaza. Episode number 75. And one of the things we touched on was how kids love their parents' music these days.
1: Kids are all about, you know, the older generation, the parent. They all want to listen to their parents' music, which when I was younger, you wouldn't, you know, see me caught dead listening to my parents' music.
2: So is it that, because we were having this discussion, is it that, or is it that with all the TikTok and all that kind of stuff, all of these songs are being redone, and so then they're looking at the originals and going, that's right, I don't know what the secret is. I like it, though. I think it's pretty cool that they all look.
1: A teacher once told me that he thinks it's because kids, when we were younger, we heard music via radio and MTV. And that's how we knew it was a new song. They would break out a new song, and that's how we knew. Now, there are so many different ways to hear music that kids are clueless, where they don't know that that's an old song. They're hearing it for the first time on TikTok, YouTube short, whatever it may be, and they're getting introduced to it like we were via MTV and radio. And they're hearing it for the first time, thinking, okay, this must be a new song. And they're kind of confused in a way.
0: Have you seen those TikToks where it's like a black R&B singer listens to Beatles' Helter Skelter for the first time? And then they're like, oh, my God, this is amazing. You know, because they've never heard the song before.
1: And you're seeing it on the charts. Like right now, I don't know if you've seen this, but the Billboard Hot 100 at number 17, it's somewhere in the top 20, Oasis Wonderwall.
0: Wonderwall by Oasis.
2: I mean, was it featured on a TV show or something?
1: I don't know. I think
2: for some reason that's ringing a bell and I don't remember.
1: It had to be on something.
2: Yeah.
1: But it's in the top 20 right now.
2: Stranger Things? Everything's been on Stranger Things.
0: I don't think that was.
1: No. I don't know what Wonderwall was on. It was on something.
0: They just finished their big reuniting tour.
1: Yeah, but I don't think that was it.
0: You don't think that was it?
1: No, it had to be in something.
2: It's ringing a bell to me that something featured it, and that's the reason why.
0: How about this? I just read an article from a bar owner who said they are now targeting Gen Xers because the young kids don't go out and drink like the older people do.
1: That's true.
2: Being a Gen Xer, I'm kind of grateful. When I'm on the roadways.
0: They interviewed some Gen Xers that said, it's never been easier to get a drink in a bar now.
2: But it's, I mean, we made some mistakes back in the day. I'm kind of grateful that, you know, they're just playing it smart. It's so different than it used to be.
0: Yeah.
2: I mean, even more different because you're a few years older than me. And it used to be,
0: I'm 5 years older.
2: It's not like
0: I'm another generation.
2: Okay, I will tell you, though, that I was the age where it went from the drinking age, 18 to 19, and then when I was 20, it went to 21.
0: Yeah, I was
2: Whereas you were always 18. Yeah. So that was really different, too, back in the day.
0: Right.
2: Don't you think?
0: That is true. This article said that young kids now, they come in and they go right to the dance floor and they don't get anything to drink.
1: Why is it? Why are kids not drinking?
0: Probably because...
1: Which isn't a bad thing, by the way. I'm not saying it's a negative.
0: Maybe the message has finally sunk through to the younger generation that it's not cool to drink and drive.
2: But there's more choices than ever. We didn't used to have Uber and
0: all that.
2: That's
0: correct. That's true.
1: But they have a lot of ways to do it safely nowadays.
0: They don't seem to imbibe like we used to. Same thing with smoking. Nobody smokes anymore. They do a lot of vaping and Zyn stuff, the little pouches.
1: Yeah.
0: But they don't smoke like older...
1: Do you think the legalization of marijuana...
2: So they're smoking more.
1: Maybe that's where they're getting their high from, instead of drinking.
2: So they take a gummy and then go out dancing.
0: Maybe that sounds like a weekend. That sounds like a fun. You can hear the entire Is It Me podcast, episode 75, wherever you get podcasts from, iTunes, Amazon, Spotify, on 93Q.com as well, and through the free 93Q app.
1: I just want to say, I did look it up, and I saw that Oasis Wonderwall, the reason why was the World Cup.
0: England was using it
1: as their anthem.
0: Okay.
1: And it started getting mass appeal again. So that is why Oasis Wonderwall was in the top 20.
0: Love it. All right. 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
0: Updating you right in for this Friday morning. Things are moving along well right now. In and out of downtown, we are slow and go on the on and off ramps, the interchanges, though. As the rush hour builds, we still have a lot of road construction in the area. And again, this is the culmination of Speed Week in New York State, so extra law enforcement out enforcing speed limits, especially in those work zones. Be careful.
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0: Well, for your Friday, it's looking pretty good. Mostly sunny. We do have a chance of showers and thunderstorms this afternoon. High near 87. Right now it is 71 in downtown Syracuse. The news is brought to you by William Matar. A man wanted in connection with a Syracuse homicide has been arrested in Minnesota. Syracuse police say 22-year-old Troy Boatwright was taken into custody by the U.S. Marshals Service in St. Paul and is facing charges, including second-degree murder. Investigators say Boatwright was wanted in the May shooting death of 24-year-old Tzelek Pringle on Wolf Street. He remains in Minnesota awaiting transfer back to New York as the investigation continues. Senator Mitch McConnell has been discharged from a rehab facility and will continue recovering at home following a recent hospitalization. Now, the 84-year-old Kentucky Republican was hospitalized in June after a fall and has been undergoing physical therapy. Now, McConnell has experienced several falls and other health-related incidents in recent years. He has not announced when he'll return to the Senate. McConnell previously said he will not seek re-election when his current term expires in 2027.
4: Again, you and I were talking earlier. When we reach the age of 84, the last thing I want to be doing is working.
0: Right?
4: I don't know why he just doesn't, you know, hang it up.
0: They got money. They got money.
4: I don't know.
0: Why are you working?
4: I don't get it.
0: You got money?
4: It's like these billionaires. How much more money do you need?
0: I know. I mean, if I had that money.
4: I know.
0: I would be doing nothing because I love doing nothing.
4: Maybe that's why we'll never have that money.
0: That's right. And finally, if you're hungry, there's a new champion in the fast food burger world.
4: Ooh.
0: USA Today has named the Double Char from Habit Burger and Grill as the best fast food burger. Where is there a Habit Burger
4: Habit
0: Grill?
4: Burger, is it a southern thing?
0: Habit.
4: I've never heard of it.
0: We go on vacations and stuff. I've never seen Habit Burger and Grill.
4: I got to say, Five Guys does a nice burger.
0: That's a good burger.
4: Red Robin does a good burger.
0: I haven't had a Red Robin burger in a long time. Well, for fast food burgers, trying to think. Are you a fan of the original Whopper?
4: I know they just redid it somehow, right? Didn't they redo the... How did they redo it?
0: What do they do differently?
4: I was more a Wendy's guy. When it comes to burgers, I like the Dave's Double with cheese.
0: Yeah.
4: Something about the square hamburger that I like.
0: The square is nice. It's different.
4: You know, I think all fast food burgers,
0: they're all pretty much the same.
4: They're not bad.
0: Now, the Double from In-N-Out came in second place. Now, we don't have an In-N-Out.
4: Never had an In-N-Out. I know people that have gone to In-N-Out and they rave about it. Jack in the Box is supposed to be pretty good.
0: Freddy's original double came in at third place.
4: No, not familiar.
0: Why don't we have an In-N-Out? We went all
4: West
0: these
4: Coast,
0: years without having a Chick-fil-A, for example.
4: Right.
0: And now we get one,
4: right,
0: and it's a huge success here in the area.
4: I think it's mostly a West Coast franchise, right? In-N-Out?
0: Why don't you bring it here to Syracuse?
4: If they're going to bring it to the East Coast, it'll probably be a major city first. And then it would filter down to us. Although we used to be a big test market for all sorts of stuff. I don't know if we are anymore because the population has shifted so much.
0: Yeah. The rankings also included burgers from Culver's, Shake Shack. We do have a Shake Shack.
4: I've eaten
0: now.
4: A Shake Shack. That's not bad.
0: Five Guys, Burger King, Wendy's, and Whataburger. So.
4: Okay. All right. You like Smash Burgers?
0: Are you okay? Smash Burger guy? A little overrated in my book.
4: Yeah?
0: They're fine.
4: You're a little overrated. You like a thicker patty?
0: Yeah.
4: All right.
0: I like bacon on my burger.
4: All I know is right now I want a hamburger.
0: Yeah, me too.
4: We're talking about this.
0: All of it sounds good. For today, showers and thunderstorms. Mostly a chance of showers and thunderstorms this afternoon. Mostly sunny, though, for most of the day with a high of 87 tonight. Showers and thunderstorms, mostly cloudy with a low of 70. And then for tomorrow, showers likely and partly sunny with a high of 85. Right now, it is 71 in downtown Syracuse at 7:55 on 93Q.
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0: Good morning. It is 8 o'clock. Ted and Amy, Friday, August 7th. We have more of today's hit music every hour, plus some fun feel-good Friday flashbacks like Calvin Harris and Feels So Close. But before that, we've got some exciting summertime fun. UNTQ,
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0: Our Summer to Remember continues with another great summertime prize. Who wants it? 421-9393. 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

0: 93Q, the number one hit music station. There's a former Taylor Swift boyfriend, Calvin Harris, and Feel So Close. Feel Good Friday flashback with Ted and Amy celebrating a summer to remember. Let's say hello to caller number 10, Alicia. How are you this morning?
1: Good. How are you?
0: Wonderful. Are we having a summer to remember? What have we done fun so far this summer?
1: I've gone to a few concerts with some friends.
0: Okay. All right. Concerts with friends. That's always a good time. Hopefully we can add to your summertime fun with a great prize. Today is National Water Balloon Day. Were you aware of that, Joey?
2: I did not know that.
0: So I have rigged a water balloon up on the radio tower this morning, Alicia, and your prize is inside. Let's see what you won here. Here we go. Oh, boy. That's a long way down.
2: Oh, jeez. What the heck?
3: It was a little wetter than I thought it would be.
0: Let's see what we have for Alicia. Oh, check this out, Alicia. Speaking of water,
2: you got a pair of tickets for Enchanted Forest Water Safari.
0: Woo-hoo. Congratulations.
2: Where the fun never stops.
0: Oh. Well, it does kind of stop after Labor Day.
1: Thank you.
0: You're welcome, Alicia. Yeah,
2: during the summer, it never stops.
0: It never stops. So you can come down as soon as today and pick them up if you want, Alicia. Some wet, wild fun at Water Safari. You are a winner. Hang on the line. Again, we'll do it at noon today with Jack Ryan and then 4 p.m. with Rick Roberts. You're cue to call in and celebrate a summer to remember with 93Q, the number one hit music station.

0: 93Q, the number one hit music stations. Little Taylor Swift, I Knew It, I Knew You. Ted and Amy in the morning, 8:08. Joey Walker in for Amy Robbins this morning. Looking at a fairly decent morning so far.
1: Yeah, we should see some sunshine today. We do have a chance of showers this afternoon. Mostly sunny, though, with a high of 87. Right now it is 74.
0: It is the first Friday of the month, which means it's time to visit with our good friend Aiden McGuire from Aiden Media, number one agency for content creation, drone photography, video production. You're an incredible influencer marketer. Aiden, it's always a pleasure to have you in the studio with us.
2: Oh, thank you so much. It's my favorite Friday by far every time coming here.
0: Am I being led to believe that you, since the last time you were here, have had 10 million plus video views on your website?
2: Wow. It is wild. It's all on social media.
0: Crazy. You've seen his drone stuff,
2: yes.
0: Right? I mean, you're all over
2: incredible.
0: Facebook, all over Instagram. Everywhere where influencing is going on. What's the latest?
2: Yeah, you never really know what's going to pop off. I mean, I did a video 2 days ago about lemonade stands and how we all love to support our community, but you can't really trust street lemonade. So, simple video of me
0: shredded lettuce on your taco than you are drinking lemonade.
2: Exactly. So it's just a short video of me taking the lemonade that I bought from a lemonade stand and dumping it out the car door.
0: Oh,
2: 3.7 million views later.
0: That's crazy. Your latest, what? You went to Fairmount Glen Mini Golf.
2: Oh, Fairmount Glen. It's a legendary place here in Syracuse for mini golf. I happened to be there with my family, and I think it was the owner. He was mowing the grass on a hill with a rope tied to his lawnmower.
0: I've
2: so he was
0: that.
2: Pulling the mower up the hill.
0: Really?
2: Letting it back down, pulling it back up. Yeah, millions of views. It's crazy.
0: That was my go-to mini golf place because I grew up out in Marcellus. You grew up in Fairmount.
2: Oh, absolutely.
0: Yeah, Fairmount Glen, that's always a fun place. All right, you're out at the fair with the drones. Not the drone show, though. You're not part of that, but you are drone mapping the fairgrounds?
2: Absolutely. We're working with the New York State Police to map the entire fairgrounds. So thousands of images from up above, creating a huge immersive map for the fair team to plan for next year.
0: Wow. Well, that's cool. I'd like one of those poster size.
2: You got it.
0: Are we going to do something like that?
1: So you have to wait until the fair begins to start doing it?
2: Exactly.
1: Yeah.
2: The very first day, I'm going to be out there just before the gates open, capturing thousands of images. And then at night, once the fair closes, I've got to repeat the process.
0: Holy cow.
2: A night map.
0: Wow. All right. Well, and yes, the fair is bringing in drone shows this year. Like, have you seen those drone shows where they have like hundreds of drones and they form patterns and stuff? That's pretty cool.
2: So cool.
0: All right, you've been doing a lot of stuff out in the county parks as well, right?
2: Yeah, the county parks are so beautiful. Such an asset here in Onondaga County. Everything from Pratt's Falls to Jamesville Beach. I'm working with the Visit Syracuse team to go out and capture aerials and cool videos of the beauty we have right in our backyard.
0: You are such a promoter of Syracuse and Central New York. I mean, is it because you're from here or you just...
2: I think it is because I'm from here. I have such a special connection to the area. But every time I put my drone up, I literally am changing my own perspective. And it feels like I'm experiencing it for the first time.
0: It's like you don't realize that's where we live when you see it from the air like that with your drone shots.
2: Yeah.
0: And one more thing before we let you go. What's going on with the FIFA people and the World Cup?
2: Oh, my gosh. I got a call at 6:30 in the morning, 2 days before the final championship game. It was FIFA. They were looking for a videographer to come shoot the jerseys for the championship team being made here in Liverpool.
0: They made the jerseys for Spain?
2: They did, right here in Liverpool.
0: I didn't know that.
2: Yeah. So I had a full day of shoots, but I put everything down. I got dressed, ran over to the production factory, and I shot for two-plus hours of these jerseys being made. Now, keep in mind, we didn't know that Spain was going to win, so this was a shoot the jerseys just in case they win.
0: So they didn't make the Argentina jerseys, too.
2: They just made
0: the Spain ones.
2: That's right.
1: I wonder why here in Liverpool.
0: Well, was it like...
2: Well, it's a local company called Avery Dennison. They do the hot application transfers for the letters and for the numbers, and not many people know that right here.
0: That's
2: in
0: crazy. How cool is that? Yeah. I love those places, though, that where they make, you know, like the winning, like Super Bowl stuff for both teams, and then they only give the winners the one, and
1: then they ship the other ones
0: to some poor third world country.
2: Yeah, right.
1: Here's your clothes.
0: Right. All the kids are wearing the wrong championship shirts.
2: So we were pulling for Spain the whole weekend. Thank God they won.
0: Well, that's very cool. Great. So did FIFA use that in their advertising, or what did they use it for?
2: On their social media. It was everywhere. So
0: that's incredible. Aiden McGuire, Aiden Media. Joins us the first Friday. What's up currently on your Facebook page?
2: Today we're actually going to have the Friday Five launching in about the next hour, and it's going to be with Michael Benny from
0: CNY
2: Central.
0: I love Michael Benny.
2: Yes, yes. Well, you're going to love his Friday Five, so.
0: Oh, check it out on Facebook. We'll put a link up there on our Facebook page. But thank you, Aiden, for joining us every month. 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
0: In the Traffic Link, we are slow and go now with rush hour continuing through downtown. A lot of work zones, stoppage, and lane restrictions, speed reductions. Slow it down in those work areas.
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0: 93Q, the number one at music stations, Tame Impala with Jenny and Dracula, Ted and Amy in the morning, 8:20 with Joey Walker in for Amy Robbins. You got a busy weekend. Your band is playing out on Sunday at Harpoon Eddie's out in Sylvan Beach, the middays. What time?
1: 2 to 6 at Harpoon Eddie's.
0: All right. The day before that, on Saturday, you're going to be at the McDonald's on South Salina Street next to Planet Fitness celebrating a big community fundraiser.
1: Oh, my kids are so jealous because I get to go to McDonald's.
0: You don't get to bring them with you?
1: They might be coming, too.
0: You think so?
1: They're big fans, and I'll be there 4 to 6 tomorrow, South Salina Street, right in Syracuse, right next to Planet Fitness, and a lot happening, including NFL player Latavius Murray.
0: What is he doing there?
1: He's going to be hanging out, too.
0: He's got to be a big McDonald's fan, I would think, right?
1: I would think. And he's a local guy. He came out of Central New York. I forget what school he had went to, but he played for the Vikings. He played for the Raiders in the day. This guy was all over the NFL, and I can't wait to see him tomorrow at McDonald's, and you have a chance to do so, too.
0: There you go. We mentioned it's a community fundraiser to benefit the future John Diaz Community Center. They're going to build a community center in that area. 15% of all the restaurant sales during the event donated directly to the John Diaz Community Center. So bring the family. Come on out. Look for Joey. You're going to have the prize wheel there with all sorts of stuff to give away.
1: I'll try not to get any sweet and sour sauce on the prize wheel because I will be dipping my nuggets.
0: Will you be imbibing during your appearance?
1: I'll be having some chicken McNuggets. Those are my go-to, plus a nice McDonald's cheeseburger.
0: Oh.
1: Some French fries. And what's my beverage of choice?
0: You're a milkshake guy.
1: I do like a vanilla milkshake, but I also like the orange Hi-C.
0: Oh.
1: Now, there was a time, so I spent my entire life enjoying the McDonald's Orange Hi-C. They took it away.
0: Okay.
1: There were many years where McDonald's says, we're getting rid of the Orange Hi-C.
0: Did they go to another orange?
1: And I was one of the guys out front picketing, saying, bring back the Orange Hi-C. And then you might remember a few years ago, McDonald's listened, and they said, we're bringing it back, and now you can get the Orange Hi-C. It's nice. Delicious.
0: What, did they switch to Fanta or something?
1: I don't know what they brought in. Yeah. To replace it. I mean, but it was a mistake, and they knew.
0: Lesson learned. Yeah. Right? 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
0: We are looking at slow-moving traffic now as the rush hour continues through downtown Syracuse. A lot of road construction slowdowns for you with lane restrictions, speed reductions. Again, alternating lane closures. Follow the signs. Don't speed.
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0: we should be okay today. We're looking at mostly sunny skies. We do have a chance of some showers and thunderstorms later on this afternoon, but hopefully they'll stay away and it's going to turn out to be a great Friday. We're looking at a high of 87. Right now it is 74 in downtown Syracuse. The news is brought to you by Best Tile. Well, a Senate committee voted Thursday to hold former White House medical advisor Dr. Anthony Fauci in contempt of Congress. This vote came in after Fauci invoked his Fifth Amendment right against self-incrimination and declined to answer questions during a recent hearing on the COVID-19 pandemic. Now, the resolution is unlikely to advance through the full Senate, but Senator Rand Paul says he plans to send it directly to the Department of Justice for consideration.
1: Dr. Fauci, did you order a pizza?
2: I respectfully decline to answer on the grounds of my Fifth Amendment.
0: That's pretty good. That's a good impression.
2: To the Constitution.
0: Senator Mitch McConnell has been discharged from a rehab facility and will continue recovering at home following a recent hospitalization. Now, the 84-year-old Kentucky Republican was hospitalized in June after a fall and had been undergoing physical therapy. Now, McConnell has experienced several falls and other health-related incidents in recent years. He has not announced when he'll return to the Senate, and McConnell previously said that he will not seek re-election when his current term expires in 2027. And lastly, the city of Syracuse says its pop-up roller rink in Clinton Square was such a big hit that roller skating could be returning in an even bigger way.
1: You know, I think a lot of people really got a lot of enjoyment out of it.
0: They were enjoying it. Yeah. And city officials report that the rink sold out nearly every day the weather allowed, drawing people of all ages throughout the month of July. Now, leaders are exploring options for an indoor roller rink that could operate year-round.
1: Right downtown?
0: Yeah, that's what it sounds like, along with possible outdoor locations for next summer as construction related to the 81 project is going to approach Clinton Square.
1: Yeah, because that's going to be shut down for a while they're working in that area.
0: But that's good. I like this whole roller skating thing. I feel like it's old school, too.
1: Yeah, it is. Yeah.
0: I mean, back in the day, you might not know this, kids, but that's where you went on dates.
1: That's right. That's right.
0: At least Kevin Arnold did in the Wonder Years.
1: I have a lot of fond memories of roller skating parties at the school.
0: I used to do it in the gym.
1: There used to be all sorts of fun.
0: I was past those days. Then again, I didn't date much. Nobody was really interested in me, so I didn't.
1: I wasn't on a date, but I mean,
0: you didn't go on a date.
1: You would roller skate with girls and stuff.
0: But you would roller skate, and they would play like a nice little soft song, and then you would hold hands as you're going around.
1: Is that
0: what happened?
1: I think it was boys pick a girl, and then the girls pick the boy, and then you roller skate backwards. It was like all sorts of different stuff they would
0: do. Look at that.
1: Yeah.
0: I bet you every girl was lining up to pick Ted.
1: Can't say that was the case, but it was still a lot of fun.
0: Well, it's nice to see that it's making a big comeback, especially here in central New York.
1: Right.
0: For today, a chance of showers this afternoon, but we should be okay. Mostly sunny, high of 87 for your Friday. Tonight, showers and thunderstorms and mostly cloudy with a low of 70. Tomorrow, showers likely and partly sunny skies with a high of 85. Right now, it is 74 in downtown Syracuse at 8:33 on 93Q.
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0: the number one hit music station, a feel-good Friday flashback, Dion Ferris, and I know Ted and Amy in the morning. It's 8:37 with 93Q. Joey, we were just talking about old-fashioned dating.
1: Yes.
0: And how roller skating would be a great way to do it. I found a little website with some suggestions for some other old-timey ways that you can go on a date. Maybe you and your wife might want to look into this.
1: Okay.
0: They say roller skating is on the list, or ice skating could be swapped out if either one of you can actually ice skate.
1: Very romantic.
0: Drive-in movies.
1: I like it.
0: When was the last time you went to a drive-in?
1: It's been a long time. It was actually a couple years ago for the Teenage Mutant Ninja Turtles movie. We took the kids.
0: Yeah.
1: The kids weren't too fond of the drive-in experience.
0: Really?
1: Oh, it's not comfortable.
0: I used to love the drive-in.
1: We took my wife's van, and we were all sitting in the back of it. Not comfortable at all.
0: Really?
1: Yeah.
0: Well, that's a shame.
1: And then there's bugs.
2: Let's all go to the snack bar. Let's all go to the snack
1: bar. Was that something they played?
0: They used to play that like little thing to get you to go get popcorn and hot dogs and stuff.
1: I like sitting in a movie theater, to be honest with you.
0: They still have the Midway drive-in.
1: They still do it. Don't they have the one in Weedsport, too?
0: There might be. Yeah, Finger Lakes. Is
1: the
0: that
1: Finger Lakes,
0: out in Auburn? Yeah, they may still have that one. How about this? Go bowling.
1: It's great.
0: Do you and the wife bowl at all?
1: No. You know what? I enjoy bowling. The rest of the family does not.
0: All right. It sounds like maybe you should not bring the kids with you on these dates. It sounds like they're kind of like ruining the whole thing for you.
1: Right?
0: I would leave them at home with a sitter.
1: But I think my wife likes bowling. She has her own ball.
0: Does she? Well, then that's...
1: That means something.
0: That's got to be something. Go to an ice cream shop or parlor.
1: Great.
0: Share like a sundae or a shake.
1: Share the spoon,
0: something
1: too.
0: Like
1: just one spoon.
0: Share the spoon. Dinner at a diner. That's always fun. Dancing all night. You're not a dancer.
1: No.
0: You don't dance?
1: No.
0: Does your wife dance?
1: I think I've danced with my wife once. It was when we got married, our first dance.
0: That was it?
1: I think so.
0: One and done. Tiki bar. That's always a fun time in the summertime.
1: Yeah,
0: go to a tiki
1: course.
0: Bar somewhere. Movie night in. All right, I think that's just life in general, right?
1: Yeah.
0: Sit around, watch a movie. Go for a romantic walk.
1: Okay.
0: Are you romantic walkers at all?
1: We haven't done that.
0: We bring the kids with us and they hate it. Go to the...
1: I'm not too fond of it either.
0: How about this one? Go to an arcade.
1: I like that.
0: Do they have arcades still?
1: Yeah.
0: Can you find an arcade?
1: Dave and Buster's.
0: Oh, yeah, Dave and Buster's. That would be
1: fun.
0: And
1: you can get drinks.
0: Oh, best of both worlds.
1: And Apex.
0: Go swing dancing.
1: No, what's swing dancing?
0: That's like the old-fashioned 1940s, you know?
1: Like It's a Wonderful Life when they were dancing in the
0: yes,
1: pool
0: yeah,
1: opened
0: yeah.
1: up? Okay.
0: Yeah, yeah.
1: I gotcha.
0: And finally, go to a fair or a festival and walk around. That's always a good time.
1: That's always
0: and
1: fun.
0: And we got the New York State Fair coming up in 19 days, so
1: one thing we always do with the New York State Fair, we always do one day with the kids, and then the two of us always try to go and have an adult experience at the fair, just
0: like
1: the two
0: that.
1: Of us.
0: See,
1: we always try to go twice.
0: You're kind of old-timey when it comes to dating, then,
1: we try.
0: Right?
1: Yeah.
0: There you go. Enjoy. 8:40, 20 minutes before 9 o'clock with Natty3Q.
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0: 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Again, slow it down in the work zones. 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
0: Once again, in the Traffic Link, one more time for the ride in this morning. It is slow going, especially in those road construction areas this morning. Sunshine, though, still, so bring along your sunglasses. Be careful.
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4: Well, we got some sunshine to start the day, and that sunshine should last throughout your Friday. We do have a chance of showers, though, this afternoon, but mostly sunny with a high of 87 right now. It is 77 in downtown Syracuse. The news is brought to you by Best Tile. A man wanted in connection with a Syracuse homicide has been arrested in Minnesota. Syracuse police say 22-year-old Troy Boatwright was taken into custody by the U.S. Marshals Service in St. Paul and is facing charges, including second-degree murder. Investigators say Boatwright was wanted in May for the shooting death of 24-year-old Tzelek Pringle on Wolf Street. He remains in Minnesota awaiting transfer back to New York as the investigation continues. A Syracuse man is facing multiple theft charges after DeWitt police say he was arrested twice in the same morning.
5: That's ridiculous.
4: Investigators say 30-year-old Nathan Grossbeck was first found with property stolen from unlocked vehicles after residents reported suspicious activity. Police say shortly after being released, he allegedly stole a set of golf clubs worth about $3,500 from another unlocked vehicle and was arrested again.
0: Was it in the police department parking lot?
4: I know, that was pretty quick.
0: Right?
4: DeWitt police are reminding residents to lock their vehicles and report suspicious activity immediately. And finally, we were talking about this earlier. Today is International Beer Day.
0: Beer Day.
4: And here are a few beer myths that experts say aren't actually true. First, beer alone doesn't cause a beer belly.
0: Yeah, we were discussing this. It's the calories and then
4: lack of exercise.
0: Just sitting around drinking beer.
4: Sure. Also, dark beers aren't always stronger than light beers. For example, Guinness actually has less alcohol than a Budweiser, believe it or not.
0: I actually have a can of Guinness in my refrigerator because I was using it to make, I forget what I was making. Oh, braised short ribs.
4: Ooh.
0: They were really good.
4: I like and the sound the can makes, that shaky. What is that?
0: I don't know.
4: In there.
0: Right.
4: It's like, you ever shake it?
0: Yeah. It's like a ball bearing or something.
4: Yes.
0: It sounds like.
4: But love
0: yeah,
4: that.
0: And it's good beer, but it's very filling.
4: Very filling.
0: Yeah.
4: Very milky.
0: Yeah.
4: But good. And if you're wondering, if you're worried about draft beer causing a worse hangover, experts say the real culprit is simply drinking too much.
0: Yeah,
4: they say it's not true. Draft beer does not cause a worse hangover.
0: I'm a big draft beer fan. There's nothing like an ice-cold draft beer when you belly up to a bar somewhere.
4: This might be an unpopular take. You know what? I hate beer out of a bottle.
0: You don't like beer out of
4: a bottle? I despise
0: it. But you like it in a can.
4: Love it in a can. Love it even more draft.
0: Why is that?
4: Beer in a bottle? No, thank you.
0: What is that?
4: I don't know. Is there an issue I had as a child?
0: I'm not sure. I mean, they're easier, I guess, to like dispose of in store.
4: Yeah.
0: Right? But have you ever known one of those people with like the kegonator in their house? Like they'll usually have it out in the garage. It's the refrigerator with a tap in it, and they keep a keg of beer in there.
4: I've never known.
0: Oh, those are.
4: But that sounds fine.
0: Those are good people to know. And I used to love a good beer ball. Do you remember the beer balls?
4: I don't. What's a beer ball?
0: A beer ball was
4: a ball of beer.
0: Big round ball of I think it was Matt's beer, and they had a special tap that you would pump the beer out.
4: And you do it right at your house.
0: You could ice down. It came in a big square box, and you would ice down the box.
4: Love it.
0: You could have it. It was like having a little mini keg.
4: I want a whole tap system at my house.
0: There you go.
4: Wouldn't that be great?
0: Look into it.
4: Your own little draft beer.
0: Get two, three different kinds.
4: Yes.
0: Right? Swap them out.
4: And then when people come over, you switch them up.
0: Sure.
4: Too. They don't know what they're going to get when they appear at my house.
0: Joey, I think I know what your next project should be.
4: That's it. Weather is brought to you by William Matar for today. A chance of showers this afternoon, but overall a pretty nice day. Mostly sunny with a high of 87. Tonight, showers and thunderstorms, mostly cloudy, low of 70. And then for tomorrow, showers likely and partly sunny with a high of 85. Right now, it is 77 in downtown Syracuse at 855 on 93.
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0: 93Q, the number one at music stations. Dua Lipa, Levitating, Ted and Amy in the morning. A summer to remember here with 93Q. It's going to be an autumn to remember as well. Did you realize that the new aquarium at the Inner Harbor is scheduled to open in October?
1: We've got an opening date?
0: There's projecting October.
1: Okay.
0: According to the group that's running the new Harborview Aquarium, it's a group called the Zoo-Oceanarium Group. They will be opening October of 2026, and they've already acquired about 90% of the animals that will be living there.
1: Well, that's great.
0: They're not here yet.
1: They're coming, though.
0: But they're coming. Do you wonder how they transport these aquarium animals?
1: Most of them live in water.
0: They have a company transport truck called the Gillmobile that they'll be bringing the fish in. Yeah, it's all temperature-controlled, mobile fish habitat, oxygen filtration. They're able to ship aquarium fish and sea animals by using this Gillmobile.
1: Do we know if we're going to have penguins at the aquarium?
0: I don't.
1: Because I'm a big fan of a penguin.
0: Penguins are, I think that's more a zoo thing. What they are going to have is a huge octopus experience.
1: More of a zoo thing. The Boston Aquarium, one of the best aquariums ever.
0: We have penguins at the zoo.
1: An entire penguin exhibit.
0: We have an otter exhibit. There's going to be a huge otter exhibit. We're going to have sharks. Because they brought that
1: huge
0: 17-inch thick shark tank window, which arrived through the canal system to the Inner Harbor Aquarium.
1: Wow.
0: That's already been delivered. So, yeah, they're slated for an October opening.
1: I'm excited for the aquarium. I think this is going to be a good move here for Central New York. I know it got a lot of hate. A lot of people who don't like change or being updated in this area.
0: I have to say, have you seen the Inner Harbor? It's absolutely gorgeous down there. It's been transformed. You know, beautiful apartments and shops and restaurants and all sorts of fun stuff. And yes, soon to be the big Harborview Aquarium. I don't know if they have an official name for it yet. I know that's what their website is.
1: Okay.
0: HarborviewAquarium.com if you want to check out the latest news. All right. But October 2026.
1: Very excited.
0: Get ready for the aquarium to finally open. 914, Ted and Amy with 90.
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0: 93Q, the number one hit music station. Ella Langley cracking into our top five at nine last weekend. I think it might be in there again tomorrow.
1: Might make an appearance.
0: She's still at number one on the Billboard Hot 100, 16 weeks
1: in a row. Killing it with that song.
0: Right?
1: And Amy loves the line dance, too.
0: I know she does. She's going to miss out if it's in our top five at nine. Tomorrow night, it's just going to be you, me, and Rick Roberts counting down the hits.
1: Yeah.
0: The five most popular songs that we played during the week. 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There's a page right under shows for the top five at nine. All brought to you by Sharky's Event Center, Route 57 in Liverpool.
1: I can hear the concerts from here, right in downtown Syracuse.
0: Don't even go there. Don't even go there. I mean, what do you expect? If you're going to live near a bar with an outdoor music venue, you're probably
1: not that loud.
0: It's not.
1: It's really not that loud.
0: People just love to.
1: We were just talking about it with the aquarium. People like to complain sometimes.
0: Always.
1: Unfortunately.
0: I don't remember a time when people didn't like to complain. I think it starts with the weather, right? We live here in central New York, so everybody's got to complain about the weather. Then nobody likes change.
1: Yes.
0: I think people still call National Grid Niagara Mohawk.
1: That's true.
0: Well, did you pay the NIMO bill? No, because they
1: NIMO
0: haven't been NIMO
1: 30 years.
0: Exactly. People hate change.
1: But Sharky's Event Center, if you're looking for a concert, I mean, they go all out.
0: Oh, they do.
1: I mean, the sound system they have.
0: Gorgeous.
1: And that pavilion that Jim Nichols and the crew have put together is just incredible. And they got some big shows coming up. I believe it's this Thursday.
0: Is it the ABBA Bee Gees
1: one? That's this weekend. That's either tonight or tomorrow night, but this Thursday.
0: Okay.
1: You're going to have to grow some hair out for Sebastian Bach.
0: Sebastian Bach.
1: Yeah.
0: The original
1: Skid Row lead singer,
0: right? He's touring around by himself.
1: Huh? By himself, solo. Oh, he's got a band with him, but he's going to be there this Thursday night.
0: Really? That's pretty cool. You know who I just saw a TikTok for? Was Diamond Dave David Lee Roth.
1: I just saw a TikTok for David Lee Roth.
0: He's looking a little old.
1: I was just going to say.
0: He's not that long-haired lead singer of Van Halen anymore.
1: You know who's the same age but doesn't look old? Sammy Hagar.
0: Sammy Hagar's still rocking.
1: Still rocking. He looks pretty young, and I think he's got to be the same age or pretty close.
0: He's doing a residency in Vegas, and I think he invited David Lee Roth to come out and do some shows with him because Roth just had to cancel some dates, I guess.
1: So. Yeah.
0: But Sebastian Bach coming to Sharky's.
1: Yeah, he's going
0: to
1: be there Thursday night, and then they got the Endless Fires Festival.
0: Neighbors will not be happy.
1: I mean, take a chair, put it in the front lawn, listen, and enjoy a great show.
0: You skip the cover charge.
1: Yeah, then they got Endless Fires Festival. That's right after Sebastian Bach. So I think it's Saturday and Sunday. That's got 3-6 Mafia, Gwar.
0: Oh, wow.
1: A lot of other acts coming over the weekend.
0: All right. Well, Jim's bringing it every night at Sharky's. Always a good time. And thank you for sponsoring our top five at nine. Ted and Amy, Rick Roberts, Joey Walker counting down the hits every Saturday, 9 p.m. with 93Q.
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0: 93Q, the number one hit music stations. Bruno Mars, Risk It All. Ted and Amy in the morning, 9:36 on your Friday, getting ready for the weekend ahead. Again, you can join Joey Walker at McDonald's right next to the Planet Fitness tomorrow. 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
1: They got a moon bounce. 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It's going to be a lot of fun, including NFL star Latavius Murray is going to be there, too.
0: How fun is that? 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Time for a look at Hollywood highlights, my buddy. What's happening in the world of celebrities?
1: Well, Grown Ups 3 is officially happening. Netflix has announced production is underway on the comedy sequel with Adam Sandler, Kevin James, Chris Rock, David Spade, Rob Schneider, and everybody else all returning. Now the new film follows the gang now that their kids are grown up and free to embark on a new adventure. No release date has been announced yet, but cameras are already rolling in New Jersey.
0: Yeah, you know what I like about Adam Sandler movies? He always uses the same people, his friends.
1: He
0: puts all his friends
1: always
0: in his movies.
1: Always takes care of them.
0: Which is great.
1: His daughter, she was just on, I believe, with Jimmy Fallon the other night. Did you catch that interview?
0: No. Yeah, I'm up at 11:30.
1: Well, no, I mean, it was they replayed it all over social media.
0: No, I didn't
1: but
0: see it. Yeah.
1: Yeah, she seems great. She seems a lot like him and a good sense of humor. And she was actually poking some fun at her dad, saying that he swims with his socks on. He goes into the pool with his socks.
0: He's kind of Joey Walker-ish that way.
1: I leave my shirt on.
0: Right.
1: I'm not leaving the socks on.
0: Why does
1: he
0: leave his socks on?
1: She said because he's too lazy and it's too hard for him to take them off.
0: It's too
1: so
0: lazy.
1: Once he's in the pool, it's easier for him to remove the socks.
0: Okay.
1: So that's why he wears them in. Robert Pattinson is taking on a familiar TV role in the upcoming thriller Primetime. Now, a new trailer from Pattinson playing former To Catch a Predator host Chris Hansen as he tries to make television history. The film is based on the hit NBC series. And it follows the rise of the controversial program.
0: I was a big fan of that show.
1: That show was pretty good.
0: I loved To Catch a Predator.
1: I mean, it was disgusting, but it was entertaining to watch.
0: I have a six-pack of beer and some duct tape in your trunk. What's that about?
2: It's just nothing.
1: They're always like ordering a pizza, too.
0: Right,
1: and then the girl would disappear.
0: Go ahead. Then, you can leave. You're free to leave.
1: And then he would come out. And then, of course, the police were always waiting outside.
0: Oh,
1: and they would run out of the house.
0: Tackle him in the lawn. Love that show.
1: And also in the news, Honey Boo Boo's sister, Pumpkin, is on OnlyFans. Add her to the list.
0: This is not a surprise to anyone that ever watched that show.
1: I guess she just
0: did
1: a
0: pretty... You knew one of them was going to wind up on OnlyFans.
1: She just did a pretty hardcore video, too. If you want to see it, you got to pay. She's charging $100 to $150 for it. If you want a regular subscription and not see the video, that's $10 a month.
0: Is Mama June still alive? She can't be happy.
1: I don't know. Is she?
0: I don't know. Let me see.
1: I never got into this show. I know that there was a big phenomenon with Honey Boo Boo, but
0: yeah,
1: I missed out on this whole trend. Never was a thing for me.
0: She's still alive.
1: She is.
0: Mama June Shannon. False death rumors occasionally circulate on social media like TikTok and Facebook, but she's still active on her own official social media accounts. I don't believe Mama June is on OnlyFans.
1: No OnlyFans for Mama June?
0: Nor Honey Boo Boo. Just the sister Pumpkin.
1: Just Pumpkin. So if you're looking to get that OnlyFans account, you can $10 a month or $150 for that video.
0: Thank you for the rundown. It's 9:39. Ted and Amy with 93.
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0: that Shawn Michaels got jumped at, the pro wrestler?
1: Yeah, I think it was.
0: Right?
1: I think so.
0: Back in the day, that was a big story.
1: Yeah, I remember that. Yeah. It was a fun place. We used to have a lot of fun. The only problem was I was obviously doing the morning show with Amy then.
0: Yeah.
1: And it didn't start till 10 o'clock on a Friday night.
0: Wow.
1: How tired do you think I was?
0: Yeah, but you were young.
1: Like, well.
0: You can pull it off when you're younger.
1: Back then, yeah. There you go. That wraps up our Feel Good Friday flashbacks for this week. We are out of here for this Friday. Again, join Joey at McDonald's, South Salina Street, next to the Planet Fitness tomorrow. You're going to be there from 4 until 6 p.m.
0: 4 to 6. A lot happening. I mean, it's a lot of family fun going on. We got prizes. We got Latavius Murray hanging out there, too. And it's all for a good cause.
1: And we found out Latavius Murray went to
0: Onondaga Central.
1: Look at that. An Onondaga Central grad.
0: Yes.
1: Very cool. All right, then you're trucking it back here tomorrow night at 9 p.m. Yep. when you and me and Rick Roberts count down the top five at 9.
0: Yep.
1: You, of course, can tune in for the Best of Ted and Amy tomorrow morning, 7 until 9. Then you're back again on Monday with me as Amy continues her reach around vacation.
0: That's right. God willing,
1: we'll
0: be back hanging out Monday morning.
1: Why? What have you heard?
0: Nothing. I'm just saying. The two of us
1: knock on wood.
0: Back. All right. Together.
1: Zanetta will be joining us with What's Trending Now. We have a brand new Tat Tales that we're going to share with you.
0: Yeah.
1: Our Summer to Remember prize giveaways continue, as well as that chance to qualify for the trip to see Somber in the U.S. city of your choice. 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

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I'm Jack Ryan, stepping in on your Friday. 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

93Q, the number one hit music station. I'm Jack Ryan with you here on your Friday. You made it to the weekend, my friend. Give me a follow on Instagram, On Air with Jack, as we kick off more of today's hit music with Ariana Grande.

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18: Central New York weather.
19: Sunshine today, also some scattered thunderstorms. Some could be severe at times, looking at highs near 90. Tonight, showers, low of 70. More hit music now from Taylor Swift on the number one hit music station.

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0: 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I'm Jack Ryan. 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
1: All right, still plenty of summer to be had. 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I'll take caller 10, 315-421-9393. 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
1: Hey, I'm Jack Ryan with you here on your Friday. Let's kick things off now with one of the biggest R&B hits of the 90s and a musical showdown between two women who both claim the same man, creating one of the most memorable duets in pop and R&B history, spending 13 weeks at number one. We head back to 1998 with Brandy and Monica. This is The Boy Is Mine. As we kick things off on the Lunchtime Rewind on 93Q. Let's go.

0: 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Who's this?
1: This is Joanne. I'm calling from Port Byron.
0: Hey, you are my 10th caller. Hope you're having a great summer so far. There's still plenty of time to have a lot of fun. And we're hooking you up right now with a 4-pack of tickets to the Crayola Experience, a short drive down to Easton, Pennsylvania, to check out that fun exhibit for the whole family. Congratulations.
1: Yay! Oh, that's so awesome.
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0: One of the biggest hits in the 90s on 93Q, it's the Lunchtime Rewind, and I'm Jack Ryan. We're going now to the 2000s with a track that shows a raw and personal look at regret, addiction, and trying to move forward from past mistakes. With some emotional vocals and powerful acoustic rock arrangement, this became one of the biggest rock hits of the early 2000s and remains this band's signature song. As we head to 2001 off Break the Cycle, here's Stained with It's Been a While on the Lunchtime Rewind on 93Q.

Stained, one of my favorites on 93Q. It's the Lunchtime Rewind, and I'm Jack Ryan. We're going to finish up now as we head forward to 2013 with a dance floor favorite that blends EDM beats, country-style harmonica, and a massive sing-along chorus into one of the decade's biggest party anthems. And it climbed all the way to number one and became one of the signature hits for both artists. As we head to 2013 off the album Meltdown, here's Pitbull featuring Kesha. Timber, still played at weddings everywhere. It's on 93Q.

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25: Central New York weather. A little bit of sunshine today. Otherwise, some thunderstorms passing through. High near 90 tonight. Some rain. Low of 70. More hit music now from Taylor Swift on the number one hit music station.

More hits on the way this hour. Got the latest from Harry Styles in the next 10 minutes, plus Zara Larsson, Miles Smith on the way. But first, it's Olivia Rodrigo, her latest Drop Dead on 93Q.

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0: 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I'm Jack Ryan, and Joey Walker will be out tomorrow from 4 to 6 at McDonald's, South Salina Street in Syracuse, right next to Planet Fitness. It's their community fundraiser we'll be out there for, benefiting the future John Diaz Community Center. 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
21: Central New York weather.
22: We'll see a little bit of sunshine today. Otherwise, storms in the afternoon. Some could be severe, high near 90. Tonight, some rain, low 70. 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

0: the number one hit music station. I'm Jack Ryan, and you can join us this Sunday from noon to 2 at MBT Bank Stadium before the Syracuse Mets game. 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

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Very well could be one of the songs of the summer. 13, actually I think more like 15 weeks at number one, Ella Langley. 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

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I'm Jack Ryan with you on your Friday and for Joey today. Hope you're having a great Friday. Let's get you back into more of today's hits with Olivia Dean.

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19: We'll see peaks of sunshine today. Otherwise, some thunderstorms rolling through. This afternoon could be severe. High of 87. Tonight, more showers, low 70. More hit music now from Bruno Mars.

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0: 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I'm Jack Ryan, and there's still lots of summer to be had here in the 315. 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

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Thanks for sticking with me through your midday. On Air with Jack is where you can find me on Instagram. Joey's back on Monday, and you can find me on Instagram, On Air with Jack, and I'll talk to you again over the weekend. Rick's up next on 93Q. See ya.

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The weekend is just about here, and maybe it already started for you. That'd be sweet. It's Speed Demon, Justin Bieber, 93Q.

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3: Our first look at the roads this afternoon. In Syracuse, slowdowns because of construction work on 690 West between Teal Ave and 81. Due to an accident south of Syracuse, delays on 81 South before the Route 80 exit in Tully, and also on 81 North, just north of the Tully exit, so be careful. In Pompey, there's a crash over in Delphi Road south of Route 20. We will keep an eye on things.
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3: Tonight, mostly cloudy with a chance of showers and storms. Patchy fog in the overnight, low 69. Tomorrow, sunny clouds, chance of showers and thunderstorms, high 85. 82 in Syracuse. 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

0: 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Kiss me and I might drop
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0: In East Syracuse, road work causing backups 481 southbound at the Kirkville Road exits. Now, due to an accident, south of Syracuse, delays 81 south before the Route 80 exit in Tully, and also on 81 north at the Tully exit, so be careful. In Syracuse, a crash with injuries, Herbert Street at Carbon Street, and Onondaga, there's an accident with injuries. Authorities on scene, Howlett Hill Road at Harris Road, and in Pompey, that earlier crash, or in Delphi Road, south of Route 20.
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Do it right now. We count down the five biggest songs of CNY every Saturday night at 9. Maybe you want to hear Ariana Grande.

0: 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It's Rick Roberts with more of today's hit music every hour.
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0: 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Who's this?
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0: Hi, Chris. Where are you calling from?
1: Calling from Syracuse.
0: Chris in Syracuse, you're calling number 10.
1: Sweet.
0: Yeah, you're my winner. Now, we don't know what you won yet because it is a summer surprise. It's inside this envelope. I'm going to open it up. Let's see what you got.
1: All right.
0: All right, here we go. All right, looks like you got yourself, a pair of Enchanted Forest Water Safari tickets.
1: All right, cool.
0: Yeah, still lots of time left to enjoy that this summer.
1: Absolutely.
0: Chris, who's hooking you up during our summer to remember?
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0: Your next shot to win Monday morning at 8 to win Ted and Amy. This is Bella Kay. I like

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3: The major highways look good. In Syracuse, an accident with injuries on Herbert Street at Carbon Street. In Fayetteville, there's an accident on East Genesee Street, just west of South Manlius Street. In Camillus, an accident with a fuel spill. Main Street at South Street. And on a dog of that earlier accident with injuries, Hallett Hill Road at Harris Road. Be careful.
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3: Tonight, mostly cloudy with a chance of showers and storms. Patchy fog in the overnight, low 69. Tomorrow, sun and clouds, chance of showers and thunderstorms, high 85. 82 in Syracuse. 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

93 Q, it's Rick Roberts. 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
0: As we inch towards the weekend, the major highways are in good shape. 81, 481, 690 in the thruway. Off the highways, no accidents, and ongoing road work is beginning to wrap up for the day. We'll watch things, though, and keep you posted.
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I've heard some great things about her live shows. It's so easy to fall in love. 93Q. I could be-

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0: Tonight, T-O-N-I-G-H-T, tonight. 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

93Q, today's stupid fact. Hey came before hi, and hi came before hello. And now you know. 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Martin Garrix, Ed Sheeran. 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
1: As we kick off the weekend west of Syracuse, an accident with injuries on the thruway westbound near the Warner service area. So that's west of exit 39. Expect delays as they clean that up. In East Syracuse, an accident with possible injuries, Springfield Road and Mountain View Ave. Besides that, we look pretty good.
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1: Tonight, mostly cloudy with a chance of showers and storms, some patchy fog in the overnight, low 69. Tomorrow, sunny clouds, a chance of showers and thunderstorms, high 85. 82 in Syracuse. 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

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I can't believe we're already a week into August. Can summer slow down just a little? Please. It's Taylor Swift. I had a

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2: Our last look at the roads. In Syracuse, an accident on 690 West at Teal Ave. Watch for delays back to Midler Ave due to that. Besides that, though, we look pretty good. 93Q Traffic Link, weekday mornings and afternoons.
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She was only 5 years old when the first Toy Story movie came out in 1995, and now she has a hit song from Toy Story 5 31 years later. 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

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I'm Rick Roberts. 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And remember, it goes quick. So make some time for you. Hit the Wall, Gracie Abrams.

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22: Tonight, mostly cloudy with a chance of showers and storms. Some patchy fog in the overnight, low 69. Tomorrow, sunny clouds, a chance of showers and thunderstorms, high 85. 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

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On the way next, Rick's Pick. That's where I play a song for you that I think is going to be a hit. This was a former Rick's Pick. Somber, My Body Isn't Ready. 93Q. It's

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But a summer surprise. 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Amusement park passes, concert tickets, things like that. We're having a lot of fun with it. 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

0: 93, cue the number one hit music station. I'm Rick Roberts out. Nightly with Jaden Tyler next. I'm leaving you with new music from Cat's Eye. It's Animal. Have a great weekend.
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0: It. It's Nightly with Jade and Tyler, and thank God we made it to the freaking weekend, because T, what a week it has been.
1: Yeah, I know. We've been going through some things in our building, and yeah, it's great that it's Friday, because after this show, Jade, I'm going to have a... I might just swim in a pool of vodka.
0: T, we're definitely going to have to toast one up. Look, summer is still here, and I know we've got people pushing forward trying to get to the fall, but no, we're going to hang on to every single second, squeeze every last minute for the parents, for the students who are still not in school yet and trying to enjoy those moments. We're going to make it last tonight.
1: Yeah, and I think some teachers are even going back, like setting up the classroom. Like, I know that had to be a rough week. So yeah, take time, enjoy yourself this weekend, and we're going to have fun tonight. We got DJ Baby Drew coming up next hour, so let's have some fun.

0: are you coming in or what?
1: I feel like the year of 2026 has been a reflecting year. It's very nostalgic with Hillary Duff having a resurgence. She's having a great year. And just like, I feel like everything in the early 2000s is now making its way into the millennials' lives because we have money to spend money to go to these concerts. Like I saw Limp Bizkit sold out shows left and right, and like they haven't been touring in forever. Now we're heading to HBO Max Gilmore Girls, the hit show back in the early 2000s. It's going to get its own documentary set on HBO Max.
2: Tyler, it has definitely been our time. We're reclaiming it because, you know, I think people are missing the tangibility of the memories, having physical media and also just slowing down. So I think we've been missing that. The world has been moving so fast. These are the things that bring us that grounding and calming, and they're really like an emotional support kind of thing. So I'm not going to lie, I have not watched the show. We had a pop-up roll through the city recently where you could sit in the Gilmore Girls kitchen and there were lines wrapped around the block, but I'm like, ooh, I feel like an imposter. I haven't seen the show, so I got to catch back up on the classics. What about you?
1: They talked way too fast for me, so I couldn't really stay up to date. But I know my girlfriend and her daughter, they binge watch that. Like how I watch Seinfeld 24/7, they watch Gilmore Girls. So I know they're going to be excited. So is Laura Graham, who was featured in the show. She's going to help produce this with creator Amy Sherman Palladino. So it is in production as we speak.
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fade eventually. 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Oh my, my, oh my, my love, I take one look at you, you're taking me out.